0: Just shout when you're ready.
1: Hey, this is Matt from Alkaline Trio, and you are listening to Pop Crawl.
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And if your man gives you trouble just to move out on the double, and you don't let it trouble your brain, cause away goes trouble down the drain. 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
1: when I feel lost.
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1: The reason for that war was actually premised on the economic wealth of our people. The British people came for economic reasons.

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1: Your eyes are going through different times to follow through. You attach your love to your heart. When your eyes are going through different times to follow through, you attach your love to your head before it starts to your heart. Give it away. 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

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We shall fight on the landing grounds. 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We shall fight in the hills. 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

You've got a right to challenge. You've got a right to challenge. You've got a right to challenge.

You've got to rise to challenge. You've got to rise to challenge. You've got to rise to challenge.

0: 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Radio Tonkohle.
1: A lot of things I'm manipulating. I got a nice life.